0: They're just like your ice. Your mother will start to worry. Beautiful, watch your
1: heart. Your father will be pacing the floor.
0: Listen to that fireplace
1: roar. So really, I'd better scurry.
0: Oh, beautiful, please don't hurry.
1: Or maybe just a half
0: Why
1: a drink
0: Why don't you
1: more?
0: Put some records on while I pour?
1: The neighbors might think.
0: Oh, baby, it's bad out there.
1: Say, what's in this train?
0: There's no cabs to be had out there.

0: This is Billy McCluskey from Palm Springs reporting for NBC Sports of America. 20 seconds to the start of the 31st Formula race on a hot Sunday afternoon.
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nights are big and bright. Deep in the heart of Texas, the prairie sky is wide and high. Deep in the heart of Texas, the sage in bloom is like perfume. Deep in the heart of Texas, reminds me of the one I love.

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Dig this rhythm and blues orchestra.

0: The sun see how does he run? 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You work and done well, that the rich man liberty. If so, well, brother, when he died, I got him up. Home in hell, I said, Lord, you rock my soul. Why don't you rock my soul?
1: Why don't you rock my soul?

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0: 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She looks so much like you. 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

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Kiss it away, away. I got a feeling that there's something dying.

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Tiptoes to my room every night. 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